that I personally find it really hard to make intuitive sense of it, to make sense of this life.

0: We cannot go on like this.
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They're there for the long haul. So I carried on.

answers on a postcard. When is it okay to drive in the bus lane? And what about those yellow boxes? Because I'm 160 quid down and I can't work out if there's any consistency there. But I suppose there's bigger problems to address, such as the world heating up like a kettle. But the big stuff ain't my cup of tea. I try to stay in my lane. I'm not Greta. I'm not great.

Beverly Hills, a quiet neighborhood bathed in summer lights. Trees line the streets of this affluent enclave. But today, a brilliant young musician is about to sign a deal out of this universe.

What you have experienced may not be what it appeared to be, or perhaps it was more than you could have ever imagined. 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
1: Clearing out my mental. I take your best and dental. See me loading something central. Style of 3DO and put that on the labels mention. 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
1: I just saw Wake Up Stranger. 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
1: all day TV.
0: Plastic guys like me, plastic N-I-G-G-E-R on a broad day TV.

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I'm starting off with a double shot of the new album by Hacke de Picciotto. 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

0: Hi, this is Danielle de Picciotto
1: and Alexander Hacke. And together we are
0: Hacke de Picciotto. And you're listening to
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Kein Golden Fluss off their 1980 debut album. I still remember when I heard them first in a record store in Nuremberg called Phonak, long time ago. And Girl, that is the new and kind of follow-up Duff project by Robert Girl, the founder of Duff. He teamed up with Sylvie Marx for their release on Grönland Records. This was Der Fluss. Next, High Spencer with Heimweh.

0: Hämatom and Troglauer, Wir haben Dorf. I like the song. We're heading to Hamburg. I think Frittenbude are from there. This is their new song, Die Unmöglichkeit eines Lamas.
1: Zickert

Kult or Culture from Austria, this was Weiß nur, wer ich nicht bin, from their latest album. Now we're heading to Erfurt and to Northern Light, a band I really like. A couple of years ago they switched from English to German lyrics. This is the latest, Zeit bleibt.

Brandbrauer Frick from Berlin with Mad Rush from their latest release, Multi-Faith Prayer Room. That will be nice. I'm leaving you with three more bands, Die Buben im Pelz with Luft, Die Tränen, Chrom im Wald, and finally, Fee Penafil, Genug. Thank you so much for listening. I really appreciate it. You can find me at radiogoethe.org, but also on Facebook under Radio Goethe. Tschüss, I'm Arndt Peltner.

Years, years, years, years, years, years, years, years, years, years, years, years, years, years, years, years, years, years, years, years, years, years, years, years, years, years, years, years, years, years, years, years, years, years, years, years, years, years, years, years, years, years, years, years, years, years, years, years, years, years, years, years, years, years, years, years, 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years, years, years, years, years, years, years, years, years, years, years, years, years, years, years, years, years, years, years, years, years, years, years, years, years, years, years, years, years, years, years, years, years, years, years, years, years, years, years, years, years, years, years, years, years, years, years, years, years

0: don't care about the party. 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
1: Okay, stop right there. 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
2: You don't even know what I'm saying.

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1: Well, we're staying strong.
2: You mustn't give your heart to the wild thing. The more you do, the stronger they get, until they're strong enough to run into the woods or fly into a tree.
3: People do fall in love. 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

0: serious discussion, and suddenly I'm terribly afraid it is. 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
1: Hey, life's a fact. 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People do belong to each other, because that's the only chance anybody's got for real happiness.
2: It may exist for only a fraction of a second, but during that fraction, there's something inside every frightened person that's as solid as steel, and probably stronger.
3: Well, we're staying strong.

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1: Oscar World Peace. 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
1: Rest in peace.
2: Yeah.
1: I've been into a lot of MF Doom. West Side Gunn.
2: Mm-hmm.
1: 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He's so talented.
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